0: Number 5.
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0: that navy. 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
3: Whoa, whoa, whoa, whoa, whoa, whoa.
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shape like a number 8. 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
3: 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Miami. That's all my scammers and my kid money.

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1: Kyle's message of the day.
2: Now, Lowe's message of the day. I'm going to let y'all pick, and then we'll go with the message from there. So do you want it to start with keep going when the going gets tough, or let it all hang out?
3: I'm scared.
2: Nails, why don't you pick?
3: I'm scared. Hey, I let it all hang out, boy.
2: I don't know
3: how long it let it all hang out.
0: That's what I was scared of.
2: See, this one is going to be in honor of our girl, City Girl, JT. Okay, now this past weekend, you know what she did? She said, you know, Carisha might got a good song out here. Spend It is nice. I like it. But what I'm going to do is I'm going to get on stage at SummerSlam, and I'm going to let it all hang out. Okay, JT took them tatas, and she bounced across that stage, and that's what I want to tell you to do in your everyday life. No matter what people is talking about, no matter what everybody else going on, as long as you're confident in yourself, okay? As long as you know you got it, let it all hang out. Don't let anybody stop you from being yourself. You show off. You show out. You put those pasties on your tatas and you come outside, Alton Walker. That's what you do, okay? Let it all hang out. Nails, did you like that one?
3: Yeah, you got me ready to run through a wall right now.
2: I like that. That's my message of the day. Now, how about you, Alton?
4: Oh, Lord, Jesus. I don't know how to come after that.
2: Hey, yo, pause.
3: Golly, Alton.
4: And that's what I'm going to do if you let them all hang out. Hello.
2: All right, listen, we got a lot going on. We are going to have an incredible show today, and we're going to be talking all about, is it okay for one of your friends to contact someone you dated? Now, say they in town, they just hanging out, and they're like, yo, I know so-and-so is a good time. Do you mind if I reach out to them? But then they don't tell you. Is that okay?
3: I don't know.
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0: 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Somebody tell them people Mr. Hem is here.
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0: Mr. Hem.

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0: Whoa. Mr. Him is here. Whoa, whoa, whoa, whoa, whoa, whoa. Mr. Him.
1: Alrighty, good morning. Good morning. It's Aditi in the morning. And I got to tell this story. We were at BET last year, and there was some guy. Now, I do know I am married, okay? I just want everybody to know I'm very clear.
2: Yes.
1: There was a guy that kept staring at me at BET. The guy is staring. I feel his energy from across the room, right? I don't know why, but the guy just keeps walking by Cruz and I to the point where it got annoying. Guess what I said? Okay, give me some of your popcorn, because I knew what the guy wanted to have a conversation.
2: Right.
1: So at this point, and I was telling Cruz, you guys, back in the day, this is how I was. I don't like games.
3: Yeah,
2: right.
3: Yeah,
2: either you gonna holler or
1: right,
2: not.
1: I do not like playing games, and I never liked the dating game because I don't like games.
3: She don't. She told me, too. She was like, you see him eating that popcorn?
1: That guy. I said, watch this. Because I'm going back.
3: She knew.
1: But the point I'm trying to make is, and Cruz is laughing because I go, back in the day, really, I do not. I don't know how Trey does it. Dating, I could not do that. If I weren't married today, I don't know if I could date, because dating is a game. I don't like playing games.
2: Yeah.
1: And guys, if folks want to play games, I'm like this. If you want me, you like me, let's go. Let's try this.
2: It ain't really a lot of games. I think it's more so people just don't be being honest.
1: Ah, that's it.
2: You know what I'm saying? I think that's really more so what it is.
3: It's a facade, right?
2: Yeah. It really ain't that bad. I honestly enjoy getting to know people.
4: I do too.
2: It's just the fact of nobody wants to build a foundation nowadays. Yeah. Everybody just want to rush straight into everything.
1: See, that's my problem.
4: And then a lot of men don't like rejection. Unfortunately,
3: I hate it. I don't do that.
4: Yeah, I don't mind it. I'm accustomed to it.
2: The fellas hold a little blame in there, y'all. Yeah. They don't like rejection.
4: You don't like rejection.
3: No, sir.
1: Hold on a second. JJ said
2: I'm accustomed to it.
4: As soon as I say you won't, no. I'm like, hey, can I get the drink part out?
1: All right, listen, coming up, we got your hot topics. It's Aditi in the morning.

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0: 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It's that easy. 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

0: Yo, you already know what it is, man. What it do, Glass City? This is Big Sean, you know what I'm saying? I'm holding it down with Hot 973.
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